The devil bowed his head because he knew that he'd been beat. And he laid that golden fiddle on the ground at Johnny's feet. Johnny said, "Devil, just come on back if you ever want to try again. I done told you once, you son of a bitch, I'm the

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I got to tell you. My What the Dumb of the Day tonight, number one, features the National Football League. This should be entertaining. And it has to do with the schedule release and the biggest game of the year. Hold on. Get into it about 8:10. It's Big Rig, Chili's, 105.9 The Rock.

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We're getting ready for the 90s and 9 tonight, so if you have something on your mind, especially for a Monday, it's just a nasty Monday for you, and you're like, man, I could really use a pick-me-up. Well, then bring it. What do you want to hear? Let me know. The Red Talkback mic, where you're listening to us on the app, is how you get it in. And if you don't know what that means, that's the red circle with the white microphone in it next to the play button when you have the iHeartRadio app open and 105.9 The Rock on.

The Rock. Big Rig, not tomorrow. We get started here. We have 2 weeks left of 10K workday offerings, okay? And with gas right now the way it is, even those simple like one tank trips places, like you wanted to head over into the mountains, you want to hit Gatlinburg Pigeon Forge, that gas now has really grown. And even though everybody says, oh yeah, next weekend, Memorial Day weekend, we're still going to have record travel. Everybody says they're still going. I'm sure they are. But they're going to keep just tightening down that budget, and it's going to hurt. So get this money while you can. We're giving you 10 chances a day to take these keywords that you hear every hour on

90s at 9 tonight. We're going to start it off a little melancholy. Take you back with the Pretenders for one from the 90s. Beastie's in there as I have some big news about the Beastie Boys and Mike D. We'll talk about that tonight coming up here too. 105.

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2: This was a huge smash for the Pretenders and put them on the map again in a big way for the first time since the early 80s when they had Middle of the Road and everything else. Remember this one? I'll Stand By You. Michelle Peters, who's got us on Gallatin. 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

Mike D from the Beastie Boys. 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

I love this new cut that Paul McCartney and Ringo Starr did together and the video for it. It's a lyric video. If you haven't seen it, hit up Paul McCartney's YouTube channel and just take it in. It's really cool. It might even make you a little teary-eyed. I'm just going to be honest. Live and Let Die is on 105 Down the Rock.

Dicks in Chicago, one of those mini shows of the 4,000 plus with $30 all-in tickets they did. I mean, from what it sounds like, it went over very, very well. I mean, look, as long as you're going to a show and you don't mind sitting in the lawn for $30, I mean, why not, right? You're just there to see the band.

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Did your parent ever do it to you where they got you smoking and decided you were going to smoke a whole pack of cigarettes, right? Make you sick and all that stuff. I had a friend whose dad tried it on him. This is much worse than what happened to a boy in Utah, what his parents are trying to teach him when he threatened to run away. Oh,

105.9 The Rock. Big Rig and your nightcap for the night tonight. This out of Utah, where a mom and dad are arrested for child neglect after their son, 11 years old, threatened to run away. So mom and dad said, light bulb, teachable moment. Let's lock him in the garage

Have a great night, my friend. Big Rig, I'll see you back here tomorrow, 7 o'clock, ready to go. Red Hot Chili Peppers, Play Me Out the Dough. By the way, if you have not heard, yes, Flea is writing very, very much so with Anthony, working on this next album. They're hoping to have something maybe by the fall of this year. That would be nice. Danny, California.

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It's your buddy Doc here. 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

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It's your buddy Doc here. 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

0: It's 105.9 The Rock, Nashville's classic rock. It's Battle in the Morning. So last night, I guess it was the season finale of American Idol, and I was just kind of flipping through the channels. And all of a sudden, I was like, hey, that's Motley Crue. And then I heard it, and I was like, yep, that's Vince Neil.
1: And I get high, high on speed.
0: Here, I'm going to let a little bit more go. So this is Carrie Underwood singing with them, by the way. Okay, that's enough of that. You know, I feel as if this is one of those situations where you look at it and you're like, okay, Vince, is it about that time that we kind of hang it up? What do you do? But also you don't want him to sing like vocal tracks because they'd be like, oh, he's lip syncing. Can't win for losing. By the way, speaking of win, your chance to win tickets to the Cracker Barrel 400. Let's get you on the phone. We'll play One Stupid Question next. 615-737-1059 is the number. One Stupid Question brought to you by Mark Spain Real Estate. We'll play next.

0: stupid question brought to you by Mark Spain Real Estate. Up for grabs, I got Cracker Barrel 400 tickets. Let's go to the phones and see if we can get somebody here to play and answer. Hi, who's this?
1: Battle, this is Chris. Good morning, sir. How are you?
0: I am doing good, Chris. How are you this morning, my friend?
1: Man, I am loving it, brother. I woke up on this side of the grass, man, so I can't complain. How about you, man? How's the family? How's everybody doing?
0: Everybody is doing good, Chris. Are you ready to play One Stupid Question?
1: Man, it's early, Battle, but I guess we can do it. I don't know, brother. I mean, you know, it is early, man. I'm trying to drive down these interstates.
0: You know, it is.
1: I think we get it.
0: It is a little early, but here we go, Chris. One stupid question. Cracker Barrel 400 tickets are up for grabs. If you can answer this question, which bird is a symbol of peace?
1: A dove, Battle.
0: Yeah! Way to go, Chris! Cracker Barrel.
1: Let's go, baby!
0: Cracker Barrel 400 tickets are yours. Chris, tell us what station's hooking you up, brother.
1: 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Let's

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Coming up around 7:10-ish, we will get into it. The great debate. I did something that some might say is tacky. Some might say it's not tacky. I'll explain what I did, and I'll get your thoughts just after 7 o'clock.

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0: is a two for Tuesday. It's 105.9 The Rock, Nashville's Classic Rock. It's Battle in the Morning. If you want to jump in on the show, phone lines are open at 615-737-1059 is the number. I ask you the question, is it tacky to re-gift? Because I got a Topgolf gift card last year, and because of my schedule, I haven't been able to enjoy it. So I re-gifted it to somebody who would actually enjoy it. Tacky or no? When it comes to regifting, 615-737-1059 is the number. Mo, hanging out in the borough, what are you thinking, man?
1: I'm going to go with no, because I am a habitual regifter.
0: Uh-huh.
1: I love it, and I think it's the best thing you could possibly do.
0: Yeah, and here's the thing. If you're not using it, but you know somebody will use it, it's a perfect situation. You're able to get rid of something that could collect dust that you end up selling at a yard sale for like $5. Or you could give it to somebody who actually enjoys it, although I would like to have the money if that was the case. 615-737-1059 is the number. Is it tacky to re-gift a gift that somebody gave you? Let's get to more of your phone calls next.

0: not.
1: I completely agree with you, my friend. I appreciate you calling in this morning. What's your name?
2: Bobby. I'm one of the guys that delivers building material for the Titan Stadium.
1: Oh.
2: I'm a truck driver.
1: Oh.
2: Flatbed truck driver.
1: Hell yeah.
2: Here in Nashville.
1: Well, man, I appreciate you calling in this morning and being part of the show.
2: Yeah, shout out to Spec Building Material in Nashville.
1: Absolutely.

0: 95.9 The Rock. Hi, who's this?
1: This is Brad. Hi, Battle. How are you?
0: Man, Brad, I'm good. How are you, man?
1: I'm good, brother. On my way to work.
0: So you got a thought on this whole tacky or not when it comes to regifting?
1: I honestly didn't believe regifting. I mean, I think it's efficient, like you said. But personally, who's going to throw a fit about getting a Top Golf gift card, regardless if it's gifted or not?
0: Very true. Like, I it hurt me to give away because I like going to Top Golf. But just with the way my schedule works, like, I barely have time for myself. So I was like, you know what? I'm just going to give him the Top Golf gift card. And maybe he invites me to go play Top Golf with him. So it's a win-win situation.
1: Right. Exactly. And at least you know, like, the person that originally gifted you that didn't waste their money because your schedule was too hectic in order to do something like that. So at least everybody gets enjoyment out of it. You know what I mean?
0: Yeah. Absolutely, man. I appreciate you calling in and being on the show this morning.
1: Yes, sir, brother. I appreciate you.
0: Absolutely. Have a good one, man.
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0: super secret concert tickets. It's 105.9 The Rock, Nashville's classic rock. It's Battle in the Morning. That is what I have to give to you right now. If you pick up your phone and you are the 13th caller through at 615-737-1059 is the number. Super secret concert tickets could be yours. They're not even announced yet. They're not even on sale yet. And you could win them before all that. By the way, I will announce later this morning at 9 a.m. what said concert is going to be that you are winning tickets to right now. Caller 13, good luck.
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Jeder hat sich selbst geil!

It is a two for Tuesday, giving you two from Pink Floyd. It's 105.9 The Rock, Nashville's Classic Rock. It's Battle in the Morning. One of my favorite events is coming up, and it's super excited that we get to do this again this year. Another chance for you to be a Big Machine Racing VIP here in Nashville. We're going to get you VIP access to the Sports Illustrated Resorts 250 at the Nashville Super Speedway coming up here on May 30th. We're going to take you on pit road, tour the hauler, get you with a photo op with the number 48 Chevy driver, Dr. Patrick Staropoli. And if you want to be a VIP and hang out with me on pit road at the races here in Nashville with Big Machine, go to 1059therock.com. Sign up to win. Yeah, it's always a fun event for sure to be a part of.

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It's Battle in the Morning. 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And who knows, you might be $1,000 richer if you win. 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

105.9 The Rock, Nashville's classic rock. It's Battle in the Morning. On the way next, big concert announcement. All this week, we're giving away tickets to said show at 8:10, and I can finally tell you who the concert is just after 9 o'clock. It's Battle in the Morning. It's 105.9 The Rock with the Chili Peppers.

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It's Battle in the Morning and your chance to win tickets to the Cracker Barrel 400. All this week, we'll play one stupid question. Your chance to win tomorrow, 6:40. But I will help you win by giving you the one stupid question for tomorrow after this twofer from AC/DC.

0: It is a twofer from AC/DC. It's 105.9 The Rock, Nashville's Classic Rock. It's Battle in the Morning. All this week at 6:40, we will play One Stupid Question up for grabs. We'll have a pair of passes for you to go check out the Cracker Barrel 400, the big NASCAR race at the end of the month. We're going to get you into that. If you're able to get through and play One Stupid Question tomorrow, and you know what? I'm going to help you out so you're not, I don't know battle. Because I got my hand slapped because I let somebody win the other day, even though they got the question wrong in the first place. But it's neither here nor there. I'm helping you out right now. Tomorrow's One Stupid Question for Cracker Barrel 400 tickets. What imaginary line divides the Earth into northern and southern hemispheres? What imaginary line divides the Earth into northern and southern hemispheres? You think you know what it is? Save it in your mind. Save it in your phone. That is the question for tomorrow's One Stupid Question.
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6: Imagine an Olympics where doping is not only legal, but encouraged. It's the Enhanced Games. Some call it grotesque. Others say it's unleashing human potential. Either way, the

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It's Battle in the Morning. Time to wrap things up. Going to hand things over to Jilly with more chances to win $1,000. The 10K Workday continues after another one from Skinner. Instagram, hit that follow button. Let's be friends. Battle on air. I'll see you back in here bright and early tomorrow morning at 6 a.m. Love you.

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Billy Corgan taking his Smashing Pumpkins opera, A Night of Melancholy and Infinite Sadness, on the road. He debuted the show in Chicago late last year, and now it's set to tour Europe starting in September. 105.9 The

0: 10K Workday rolls on 105.9 The Rock, Nashville's Classic Rock. I'm Jilly. There's a $1,000 winner every hour from 8 a.m. through 5 p.m. And Tammy, congrats to you. You got some money.
1: Woo! Oh, my God.
0: 1,000 bucks for you.
1: Wow. I'm speechless. I can't even think of what to say.
0: That's totally understandable. Let me help you out. What are you going to do with the money?
1: Okay. My plans are to use the money on my vacation.
0: Well, this seems like it was perfect timing to win $1,000, and it's all yours. Congrats again, Tammy.
1: That is amazing. Thank you.
0: Thank you for listening. Got another one of these $1,000 keywords coming up at 11.
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share old concert flyers on the Ozzy Osbourne Instagram account. I saw one the other day that said, Ozzy Osbourne featuring Metallica. Tickets, $14. 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

0: 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I'm Jilly. It's truly remarkable how long people who are committing disability fraud can sometimes get away with it. Federal prosecutors say a 73-year-old man is now looking at 10 years in prison because he faked being blind for several years so that he could collect over $250,000 in VA benefits. Now, maybe when he first started doing this, he was a little more cautious and then figured, they're just going to keep paying me. I don't have to worry about it, because people would see him around town, you know, driving. He also held several jobs over those years, including being a school security guard and a firearms specialist. Pretty sure being able to see would be a requirement for both of those jobs.
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0: some Billy Joel to wrap up Cold Cuts next on 105.9 The Rock, Nashville's classic rock. I'm Jilly. First, some good news. It's your midday moment of awesome. You love when good things happen to good people. And this man, Maurice, seems like a great human. He's a school bus driver in Maryland. The kids love this guy. He loves what he does. And he's been doing it for quite a while. One day on his way to work, he stopped at a 7-Eleven to cash in a $50 prize he had won on a scratch-off ticket. He used those winnings to buy another ticket, scratched it in his car, and almost missed the fact that he just won big. He says, I didn't notice I had a matching number at first, and it's even crazier because the matching number was 59, and I just turned 59 the other day. I also didn't realize how much that ticket was worth until he actually scanned it to redeem it. $5 million. Maurice was shocked. As for what he's going to do with the money, he's going to buy his mom a house, put the rest in savings, and continue to drive that school bus every morning.
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Scenes from an Italian restaurant. It's Billy Joel wrapping up Cold Cuts. We will do more Cold Cuts tomorrow at noon. 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

0: 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Jilly, I see that Krispy Kreme is releasing a new limited edition flavor of their original glazed donut. The Orange Dreamsicle original glazed, going to be available only Thursday through Sunday. It sounds interesting. Krispy Kreme has a lot of really cool specialty flavors and theme flavors, but there's just something about that original glaze. Like, you see that Hot Donuts Now sign on, I know I'm not the only one cutting across traffic to get to that Krispy Kreme.
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I'm Jilly. The race is May 30th. You'll be there, and you'll get a tour of the hauler, access to pit road, and a photo op with the number 48 Chevy driver, Dr. Patrick Staropoli. If that sounds like something you'd like to do, be a Big Machine Racing VIP.

0: 105.9 The Rock, Nashville's classic rock. I'm Jilly. Remember the story a few months ago about the guy who stole some Tiffany diamonds and tried to say he didn't? He ended up swallowing them when confronted and then ended up, you know, pooping them out. Well, he's headed to court and he has decided to represent himself, which should be incredible. He's already rejected a plea deal because he wants to prove he's innocent and that he didn't take those diamonds. Even though, you know, police have x-rays of the diamonds inside of him and cops were there when the earrings made their exit. Two things that are pretty damning evidence. So I'm excited to hear how this man's going to explain this himself without a lawyer. Get your popcorn ready.
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November Rain wraps up a twofer from Guns N' Roses. Scuba Steve is on the way next with more twofers all afternoon long and more money, too. Another keyword to win $1,000 with a 10K workday coming up at 3:10. 105.9 The Rock.

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8: 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You guys like the Black Crowes? I said, do you like the Black Crowes? There he is! All right, so normally I don't hook you all up at this time. It's supposed to be at 4:45, but screw it. The Black Crowes tickets right now. 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

0: It is a nonstop rock block. I'll get to this Led Zeppelin here in a second. But 615-737-1059. We're looking for caller number 105 for a pair of tickets to go see the Black Crowes. Hey, your caller number 32.
1: Dang.
0: Thanks. Keep that positive attitude going. You're almost there. Don't give up. Hey, your caller number 33.
2: All right.
0: It's not over yet. Looking for caller number 105. 615-737-1059.

0: 105 right now for a pair of tickets to go check out the Black Crowes when they come to the Bridgestone Arena next week. 615-737-1059. Your caller number 70.
1: Correct.
0: All right. Hey, your caller number 71.
2: Thank you.
0: You're very welcome. I appreciate that. It was very kind of you. Most people are like, oh, man. But I like your positive outlook.
2: Well, I just called and I was 61, so now I'm 71.
0: Dang, okay.
2: I'm getting there?
0: Yeah, you're getting close. Keep going. We're looking for caller number 105 right now at 615-737-1059. I got a pair of tickets for you to go check out.

0: Nonstop Rock Block, and before I press play on Boston, we're doing this much earlier than what I've told you, 4:45, but I have a bonus chance for you to win these tickets. I'll tell you about that here in a second. A pair of tickets to go check out the Black Crowes right now, 615-737-1059. You are caller number 104.
1: What? Are you kidding me?
0: No, I'm serious. I'm sorry about that. Hey, you can try again all throughout the week. We'll do this. Normally, it's at 4:45.
1: All right, Scuba and Steve. Have a great day.
0: All right. Hey, what's your name, by the way?
1: Terry.
0: Terry. Well, thanks for calling, Terry, and I'm sorry. Try again tomorrow, okay?
1: Okay, bye.
0: All right, bye. See ya. We are here at caller number 10. Hey, what's your name, by the way?
2: Emily.
0: Emily, you're caller number 105. I'm assuming you're a fan. I'm assuming you're a fan of the Black Crowes.
2: Yeah.
0: Okay. Awesome. Cool. I'm glad that you won these. Then, so you got a pair of tickets. They're coming to the Bridgestone Arena next week on the 21st, and you're going.
2: Okay.
0: All right, Emily. Have fun at the show.
2: Thank you.

0: 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Oh, so nutty and gooey. This is your home.
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appreciate your patience. I just needed a second to get it posted. So if you missed out on those tickets to see the Black Crowes, if you go to our Instagram right now, 1059 The Rock, give us a follow if you don't mind, please. Video up right now. It'll explain how you can sign up for those tickets. They're coming to town next week at the Bridgestone Arena.

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2: Hey, this is Mike from Cookeville. I think 20 plus years is classic rock. 105.9 The Rock is the best.
0: I appreciate that talk back, Mike. So he's referring to this song right here, Lifestyles of the Rich and Famous from Good Charlotte. Came out in 2002. Well, what do you think? 615-737-1059. We'll take your calls next. And before the end of the hour, we're either going to play the song or kick rocks, Good Charlotte. 615-737-1059.

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1: Is it classic rock?
0: 615-737-1059. Dave, what's going on, man?
2: Oh, hold on, man. You're pushing this classic too far. That's a good song, but I don't think it's anything like a classic song. That's my opinion.
0: Yeah, I mean, no, I agree with you. I feel like Good Charlotte, Lifestyles of the Rich and Famous, from it is pushing the boundary, but I guess I was looking just to see what, you know, put it out there and see what happens. But so far, I'm getting a lot of no's.
2: Well, I've heard the song and I listen to it. It's probably pop type music, is what I think it is.
0: All right, Dave. Yeah, that seems to be what I've gotten all day yesterday and so far today. It is not classic rock. Let's get one more call on here. We'll do more on the other side. 105.9 The Rock. Who is this?
3: Scooby-Doo, it's your hoss on the back seat, Bill.
0: What up, hoss?
3: What up?

0: And I was like, I haven't thought about this in a long ass time. My ex-wife and I, we used to do salsa dancing classes together. It was her decision. And this led to one of the many cheating stories. Hold that thought for a second here. This is pretty crazy. There's a survey that came out that says when you dance with each other, your brains start to sync up. At the University of Colorado, they studied a pair of tango dancers. And what they did was they put this like contraption on their head that measured their brain waves. And as they started to dance, their brains began to sync up and were exactly the same. Now back to the story here. So we were in San Francisco. It was like towards the near end of our relationship where I was like, yeah, something's going on here. And she was like adamant that we do this salsa dancing class. And I was like, you do know that I'm going to be dancing with other women. And she's like, yeah, I know. It's fine. Whatever. I'm like, okay. All right. I get there. There's four other dudes and like 30 women. And I'm like, oh, okay. All right. This is not too bad. And you're getting like all up in them. Like you're like it's a very sexy dance. And it gets sexier. And you're tossing. You're going from one woman to the next. And another girl shows up. You dance with her for a little bit. And then all of a sudden there's another woman that shows up. And I'm looking over at my ex-wife and I'm like, this is okay. She's like, yeah, whatever. She's dancing with the same dude the whole time, by the way. I'm like, wait a second. That's interesting. She's not getting tossed around. Whatever. I'm having a good old time here. Dancing, dancing, dancing. Oh, here comes another girl. And another one. This is pretty awesome. I like tango and salsa. So we went for like weeks on end. And about a month later, we got a divorce. I was like, oh, she's cheating on me with one of those dudes in the class.
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I bet you'd want a pair of tickets to go see the Black Crowes right now. I know you do. Here's the problem, though. This was the bad news I was telling you about earlier. I feel bad because earlier in the show, I don't ever get to hook anybody up with tickets. And so I just got excited and I gave them away around 3 o'clock. I'm sorry, but we'll do this again tomorrow. I promise the remainder of the week will be at 4:45. I do have a bonus chance for you to win those tickets, but I've run out of time. I'll tell you here after 5 o'clock.

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I'd be so disappointed if I knew this person, if he was related to me. I'd be like, what? What the heck's wrong with you, dude? Coming up next, after this CCR, let me tell you about something that happened here in Nashville. It's just disgusting and gross. And the youth of America, I want you to listen up, because I know that you guys are heavily influenced by what's going on Instagram, social media in general. This is a terrible example. Don't be like this.

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1: Social media personality known as Chud the Builder is facing charges after police say he caused quite the scene in downtown Nashville. It was at a steakhouse where it included yelling racial comments at people inside of that restaurant.
2: Oh, this is just the tip of the story. 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
3: We'll get up and leave. 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
4: No,
3: Bob's Steakhouse.
4: Don't take care of it.
3: Oh, no, we're not paying. Y'all are kicking me out, or are we staying?
4: No, you're paying.
3: Oh, you think?
4: For what you got.
3: Buddy, I didn't get to enjoy my meal. You're kicking me out. I'm not paying for
0: Buddy, that's not how it works around here. Let me tell you something right now. You're disrupting the restaurant. You're a pain in the ass. You're live streaming inside the restaurant while other people are trying to enjoy their meal. And by the way, Bob's Steakhouse, it ain't cheap. So most people, when they go there, they're on vacation. They have saved up all kinds of money to go out to a nice meal, and you're ruining it.
1: So according to an arrest affidavit.
0: Whoa, what the heck is that, WSMB4? Graphic came on the screen. Apparently, their technology can't handle it. Sorry for the distraction. Let's get back to this.
1: Eatherly was live streaming Saturday night inside Bob's Steak and Shop, even after staff had already asked him not to record and disrupt dinner.
2: I want to speak to the youth of America here in a second, but for right now, keep tabs on what it's like to be a crappy human being.
1: Investigators also say Eatherly refused to pay his tab after ordering nearly $400 worth of food and drinks. He was arrested

0: 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This is how we advance.
1: NASCAR fans, meet Cups.
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0: That's back-to-back Bon Jovi on a two for Tuesday. If you're given the option to do anything right now, just one thing, what would you want to do?
1: Oh, you're asking me what I want to do? Well...

0: By chance, are you a fan of the Fast and the Furious franchise? Not only are there roller coasters coming to Universal and Hollywood later this summer, and then I think it's Universal Orlando next year, but now there's a Fast and the Furious TV show. What the heck? Now, I will say one thing. Not a fan of a franchise just beating the heck out of it like a dead horse. But this one's kind of like one of those shows, I would think, especially because the movies are this way, where you can just turn it on. You kind of know what to expect. And I feel like that's okay, especially in a world where we're so distracted by so many things like our phones, our kids, life in general. It's nice to put something on. It's like a comfort TV show. And Vin Diesel has even commented saying that the fans have wanted more. They wanted us to... Oh, sorry. He sounds like this.
1: The fans, they wanted more. They wanted us to expand the legacy characters, their stories. And so Peacock is launching four shows? Yeah, four shows from the Fast and the Furious universe.
0: By the way, that actually isn't Vin Diesel. He wasn't in the studio. That's just me doing... I don't... That's a terrible impression. Back tomorrow, 3 p.m. Central. I appreciate you for hanging out. Anything you missed, you can check it out on our Instagram, 105.9 The Rock. Big Rig, he's in next. 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